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I had to just like really dip out.

like just so fed up like with everything, but mostly myself. 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Like who I'm growing into or

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When I return, I'm already here.

I feel like I'm running out of time. The reasons are incoherent. I've taken the batteries out of the clock. I'd rather listen to the rhythmic ticking of the radiator. You see, there's a merge in progress, helped along by all the offerings I've left behind for myself from past visits here. Drugs wrapped in the makings of a tent, running shoes ravaged by barnacles. Appropriate for city life. I've just looked down and noticed that I'm covered in mud. And you asked me if I'm still thinking about the whole woman alone thing. What I can tell you is that I feel the difference now.

logic time. Totally indifferent to human scale, to numinous appellations. Has no language. No language for the ticking of claws. Doesn't have language at all. Because it doesn't try to communicate. It's nothing less than merely, I don't know, the first sound. Like an oscillation of tenses. All the digressive angles of a ring composition, change, air, fire, sex, water as the agents of change, fraying continuity, illuminating

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0: Adam. Who dares to look upon the perfect planet of Newtopia?
1: Turn on the ultrascope, Perfectos. Whoever it is, they must be destroyed.

Motor detectives, atomic gun shoe, wannabes, rolling blunts and wallabies. Mighty Joe's Technicolor Dream, Joe. That don't sound like no Prince of Egypt. Let go the vine. Tarzan's on tour with Moomin Chance in the Valley of Mines.

sound. 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Inside me's a fox and hound. 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

0: 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Imagine what it takes, and I think about now.
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Like those New York signs in the sidewalk crime, no blacks, dogs, or Puerto Ricans. PK Viva Alicia Rodriguez and the thousands before and since.

The two groups convicted of American sedition are the Proud Boys and the Puerto Ricans. We share a Wikipedia page. So what else can you say? It's ticker tape accumulation, neoliberal sublimation, new precariat convinced that immigrants are corporations. Hold the phone, just be patient while we burn your poet's pages, while the doctor takes the medicine and tries to fuck the patients. Oh my god, they put her in a courtroom in Chicago.

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Classy bitch, only use a coaster. Now I'm swimming in the money with a ducky too. Reading Toni Morrison in a nigga canoe, cause a bitch really about her freedom. Cause a bitch sucking dick in a new Adidas. And yes, I'm problematic too. And yes, I lick him up. Oh, yes, I really do. Protection is a wave, wave, cause we be open too.

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1: you.
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1: George, I know I didn't hear you tell that blonde that you wouldn't marry.
0: No.
1: I know I didn't see you hiding your wedding ring either, did I? And I know I couldn't have heard you call your wife and tell her that you were working. No, now.

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Hey T, things happen, no one is wrong. 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My mom did it, your mom did it, this ain't a pride thing. This is more, I prefer the happy of mind thing. I got my own.